0: Guayacán.
1: I was wondering, you know, if you could keep on, because the force, it's got a lot of power, and it makes me feel like, it makes me feel like

might know of the original sin. And you might know how to be with fire.

machine. Wait a minute, shake your arm, then use your palm. Stay on the scene like a sex machine.

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The punishment sometimes don't seem to fit the crime. Yeah, there's a hole in my soul, but one thing I learned, for every love letter written,